0: open your mouth and praise him like it's yours. Oh, I believe that. I believe. If God said it.
1: 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It's Adia.
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Ladies and gentlemen, please welcome to the stage my choir in their farewell concert and recording, the Tri-City Singers. Put your hands together. Come on, choir. Let's encourage them out there. 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You're the heir to the promise God made to Abraham. Go get your inheritance. Here we go, y'all.

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2: Here's your overnight weather forecast from the Community Broadcasters Weather Center. Any evening storm should taper off after midnight, a low of 75 degrees. Saturday is a scorcher, 97, so if you're heading over to Williams-Brice, just be careful. 55% chance of rain. And for the Southern 500, some morning storms and a high of 83.
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3: Here's your overnight weather forecast from the Community Broadcasters Weather Center. Any evening storm should taper off after midnight, a low of 75 degrees. Saturday is a scorcher, 97. So if you're heading over to Williams-Brice, just be careful. 55% chance of rain. And for the Southern 500, some morning storms and a high of 83.
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5: Here's your overnight weather forecast from the Community Broadcasters Weather Center. Any evening storm should taper off after midnight, a low of 75 degrees. Saturday is a scorcher, 97. So if you're heading over to Williams-Brice, just be careful. 55% chance of rain. And for the Southern 500, some morning storms and a high of 83.
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0: Jamal Bates in the morning, Jocelia Williams in the midday, Willie Moe Jr. in the afternoon, and Darlene McCoy at night. 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
1: How about Alvin? Hey, let me hear. All right.

Listen, real quick. We go over across the country, and so many people are going through. Children run away, and they're on drugs, and parents don't know what to do. But I want you to know that the Bible says, no weapon formed. You see, sometimes we miss it. We miss it because the Bible lets us know it's going to be formed. But it also, if it stopped there, we'd be in trouble. But it said, no weapon formed against you shall prosper. That means it's not going to accomplish what it comes to do. Now, you see, the Bible said that the Satan comes to steal, kill, and destroy. So he ain't coming to make you feel bad. He wants to take you out. But the love of God will not let him take you out. Now, listen, you wonder when your blessing coming, when my miracle coming. But listen, on my car, there's a mirror that says, the objects are closer than they appear. I come to let you know tonight that your victory

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4: Here's your overnight weather forecast from the Community Broadcasters Weather Center. Any evening storm should taper off after midnight, a low of 75 degrees. Saturday is a scorcher, 97, so if you're heading over to Williams-Brice, just be careful. 55% chance of rain. And for the Southern 500, some morning storms and a high of 83.
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Somebody say hallelujah. Hallelujah. Hallelujah. Hallelujah. I ain't through with it yet. I said I ain't through with it yet. I could almost cut me a step off that right now. Hallelujah.

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3: Here's your overnight weather forecast from the Community Broadcasters Weather Center. Any evening storm should taper off after midnight, a low of 75 degrees. Saturday is a scorcher, 97, so if you're heading over to Williams-Brice, just be careful. 55% chance of rain. And for the Southern 500, some morning storms and a high of 83.
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0: 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This dude. 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Sing your part, alto. 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Yeah. 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
1: 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He never fails. He can do the impossible.

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1: Call. 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
1: I've seen him do it.
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So I wrote this verse for those of you that are less than perfect. Listen.

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3: Here's your overnight weather forecast from the Community Broadcasters Weather Center. Any evening storm should taper off after midnight, a low of 75 degrees. Saturday is a scorcher, 97, so if you're heading over to Williams-Brice, just be careful. 55% chance of rain. And for the Southern 500, some morning storms and a high of 83.
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3: Here's your overnight weather forecast from the Community Broadcasters Weather Center. Any evening storm should taper off after midnight, a low of 75 degrees. Saturday is a scorcher, 97, so if you're heading over to Williams-Brice, just be careful. 55% chance of rain. And for the Southern 500, some morning storms and a high of 83.
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4: The choir is in the choir stand, and we praise in the Lord. Hey!

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3: Here's your overnight weather forecast from the Community Broadcasters Weather Center. Any evening storm should taper off after midnight, a low of 75 degrees. Saturday is a scorcher, 97, so if you're heading over to Williams-Brice, just be careful. 55% chance of rain. And for the Southern 500, some morning storms and a high of 83.
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Jamal Bates in the morning, Jocelia Williams in the midday, Willie Moe Jr. in the afternoon, and Darlene McCoy at night. 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
6: Here's your overnight weather forecast from the Community Broadcasters Weather Center. Any evening storm should taper off after midnight, a low of 75 degrees. Saturday is a scorcher, 97. So if you're heading over to Williams-Brice, just be careful. 55% chance of rain. And for the Southern 500, some morning storms and a high of 83.
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1: Here's your Saturday weather forecast for eastern South Carolina. It's going to be dangerously hot today. Mostly sunny with a 55% chance of an isolated afternoon shower or thunderstorms. And for your southern 500 forecast, looks like a morning storm, but it's clearing up for the afternoon with your high in the mid-80s.
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6: Here's your Saturday weather forecast for eastern South Carolina. It's going to be dangerously hot today. Mostly sunny with a 55% chance of an isolated afternoon shower or thunderstorms. And for your southern 500 forecast, looks like a morning storm, but it's clearing up for the afternoon with your high in the mid-80s.
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8: The choir is in the choir stand, and we praise in the low. 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
0: Walt Baby Love Productions presents Gospel Tracks, making a joyful noise unto the Lord. Hi, this is Walt Baby Love. And for the next 2 or 3 hours, depending on what city you're hearing us in, we'll feature the best gospel and inspirational entertainment from around the world. And this weekend, we're going to do what we do each and every weekend. We're going to give you as much Jesus as we can possibly give you. Having said that, this weekend, we're going to speak with Ricky Diller.
18: It is important that people feel the warmth of Christ from me to them.
0: P.J. Morton.
19: When you talk about like a Kirk Franklin or even or B.B., what B.B. and C.C. did, and you, you know, you're talking about people who shifted the whole culture and were leaders.
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20: One of my favorite scriptures is a short one, but it's a powerful. It simply says, Jesus wept.
0: They'll all join me in separate Zoom chats from our Marina Del Rey studios right here in Southern California. Then we'll get into our inspirational thought of the week. We'll give you the phone number to the Faith phone line and how you can reach out to us on our social media platforms. Plus, we'll have our Gospel Tracks Faith phone line prayer list and a timely and informative Gospel Tracks medical moment. We have a world that is on fire, literally, right? Brush fires raging around the world, down in South America, in Europe, here at home in North America.

0: Iconic jazz musician Ron Carter, along with Ricky Dillard, opened my eyes. Music that you heard first right here on Gospel Tracks. Brothers and sisters, let me tell you what's about to happen. I have phone calls from Gospel Tracks listeners throughout the United States. We're going to be sharing those with you. We're going to pray with some folks also. And music on the way from individuals like Zacardi Cortez. Fresh Start Worship is standing by. Plus a Gospel Tracks classical old school segment here in the first hour of Gospel Tracks this Labor Day weekend. Folks are out there celebrating. Be careful if you're traveling, okay? So it's Labor Day weekend here in the United States of America. And Gospel Tracks here, making it our business to bless you and telling you about our Lord and Savior Jesus Christ. After the break, get ready for more praise and worship like you've never experienced it before.
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That Zuccardi Cortez. What a voice, right? Thank you, Zuccardi. God, keep on working on us. Have us become more Christ-like in our living so that we can be acceptable to you. Give us a call at the Faith phone line. I'd love to hear from you. 1-877-925-8568. That's 1-877-925-8568. Here's Fresh Start Worship.

0: P.J. Barton with his current single, Mercy. And on one of the gospel music charts, he's number two. Another one, he's number three. So I guess we'll see what happens here in coming weeks. But all I can say is, may the words of my mouth and the meditation of my heart be acceptable in thy sight, O Lord, my strength and my Redeemer God. I can only do what you put in my spirit so that I can speak to your public around the world as we share gospel music with them and your holy word from the Holy Bible. Thank you, God. This is your humble servant. My name is Walt Baby Love.
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0: Thank you, gang. It's time for some gospel tracks, classical, old school style music. I told you at the beginning of the program I was going to give you as much Jesus as I possibly can. And I also told you we're going to have a Holy Ghost party, and a Holy Ghost party never stops. I'm taking you back there, people, to some traditional choir gospel from Pastor James R. Adams and the Abounding Life Church of God in Christ Choir and Musicians from Posen, Illinois, a suburb of Chicago, Illinois. The song went number one back in the day. It's called, To Whom Shall We Liken Unto Our God? If you feel like praising, join me, saints.

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10: And thank you, Jesus, for allowing us to be of assistance to many of our listeners worldwide. God, you called us to actually minister to people, to tell them about you, and to tell them about your word in the Holy Bible. Thank you, God. Here's a group, Sincere, and they said, After Tonight.

Cliff John giving his testimony about how his family came from Haiti to the United States, living in Brooklyn, then over in Newark, New Jersey, and his father being a pastor. And I saw the story, maybe you saw the national story also, about 50 people being deported from the United States that were Haitians.

0: Jesus. And the name of the song is Your Glory to See You.
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12: It is Walt Baby Love, and it's time for this week's Gospel Tracks Medical Moment. I want to speak to you about something very, very serious that I want you to pay attention to. Just so you know, September happens to be Sickle Cell Awareness Month, and one in every 12 African Americans carry the sickle cell trait. In fact, one in every 500 African American births and one in every 1,000 to 4,000 Hispanics either carry the trait or has the disease itself. For a baby to be born with this disease, both parents must carry the sickle cell trait. What most people don't know is that this disease affects millions internationally, especially those of sub-Saharan ancestry, people of Africa, those from Spanish-speaking countries, and the Mediterranean. Now, sickle cell is a genetic disorder characterized by sickle-shaped blood cells that stick to the narrow blood vessels, blocking blood flow. Symptoms of sickle cell include fatigue, paleness, shortness of breath, eye problems, and stroke. Now, although there is no cure, listen closely, sickle cell can be treated with expensive gene therapy. Fortunately, researchers have recently made amazing progress with an oral drug that may offer more cost-effective treatments. Please, whatever you do, talk to your doctor regarding testing. Congress has designated September as National Sickle Cell Awareness Month. And please remember, early detection of this disease is very important. That's this week's timely and informative Gospel Tracks Medical Moment. Let's get back into our praise and worship. Here's a piece of music you heard first right here on Gospel Tracks, a collaboration between Nia Allen and Major. The song is called Just You Wait.

I want you to take a moment right now and call us at the Faith phone line. I think this is the perfect time. 1-877-925-8568. That's 1-877-925-8568. I know you have something on your heart since we did the Lord's Prayer.

0: Yes, he's on the way. Let's have a little prayer if you can. I want you to bow your heads. Precious, everlasting, and loving God, we thank you for blessing us today with this brand new mercy. God, as we go forth, let us represent you properly. Reach out right now. Touch those who are in need, Father, whatever it happens to be. Please grant their request. In Jesus' holy name, we believe you'll do it. Because you said, whatever you ask for in my name, my Father will give it to you. Do it for us, God. In his name, we say amen, amen, and amen. As always, we want you to know we do this program in the name of our Lord and Savior, Jesus Christ. We also like keeping the name of our Father in the ministry alive, the Reverend Prophet L.K. Johnson, who was the founder of the first house of prayer, the city of Chicago. He's gone home to be with the Lord back in 2007 when he was 101 years of age. Well, that about does it for this week. I want you to tune in next week, same time, same station, when we'll bless you with the best gospel and inspirational entertainment from around the world. Gospel Tracks is a Walt Baby Love production in conjunction with Reach Media, Inc. My associate producer is Marisha Olivares. My senior producer in heaven is my lovely mother, Mrs. Dorothy Barnes, always praying for us, advocating for us, thanking Jesus personally for taking care of us. Production and engineering by Eric Caver for Eclectic Entertainment. This is definitely Walt Baby Love, and may God bless you and your family. Always remember, the family that prays together sure enough has the opportunity to stay together. I'll see y'all next weekend. Be blessed in the Lord. And as always, I'll be Airborne Gang. Bless you. 82nd Airborne Division.
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0: Tune in each Sunday evening at 6 p.m. for Purpose in the PD with Elaine Reed. 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
3: Here's your Saturday weather forecast for Eastern South Carolina. It's going to be dangerously hot today. Mostly sunny with a 55% chance of an isolated afternoon shower or thunderstorms. And for your Southern 500 forecast, looks like a morning storm, but it's clearing up for the afternoon with your high in the mid-80s.
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hands right there. Where my church people at? 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I wrote another song about 40 years ago. Went like this.

0: 101.1. Good Saturday afternoon. This is just so you're welcome. It's Daily Joy. I hope your Saturday is going great. And I thank you, Lord God, for a beautiful, beautiful day. And we trust Him and trust Him with all that is within us. Amen. Amen. More great music for you here on this Saturday afternoon. So keep it locked in to Almighty 105.1.
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16: Here's your Saturday weather forecast for eastern South Carolina. It's going to be dangerously hot today.
6: Mostly sunny with a 55% chance of an isolated afternoon shower or thunderstorms. And for your Southern 500 forecast, looks like a morning storm, but it's clearing up for the afternoon with your high in the mid-80s.
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2: Put your hands on. 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I bet you won't put your hands on it. All right. 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

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I want you to

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9: Here's your Saturday weather forecast for Eastern South Carolina. It's going to be dangerously hot today. Mostly sunny with a 55% chance of an isolated afternoon shower or thunderstorms. And for your Southern 500 forecast, looks like a morning storm, but it's clearing up for the afternoon with your high in the mid-80s.
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0: Almighty 105.1 blessed music for you here at this great gospel station. It's inside this 1 o'clock hour and it's our gospel music suite. That's right. So we've got music, music, and more music for you right in this hour. Almighty 105.1.
1: The Bible declares in Luke 10 and 19, it says, "Behold, I've given you power to tread upon serpents and upon scorpions, and upon all the powers of the enemy, and nothing shall by any means

0: Hey, Mary, have you heard about the great big sale going on down at Ward's Comfort and Style in Lake City?
1: No, I haven't. What's going on?
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1: Wow, I've got to get down there.
0: Wait a minute. 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They have sale priced the entire stock of their white dresses. I mean, all of them are on sale right now. We've got to have them every month for Communion Sunday and Missionary Sunday, you know.
1: You've got that right, and lots of other special occasions too.
0: And don't let me leave this out. They have some beautiful, and I mean beautiful, new fall tops and pants and dresses in stock right now with more coming in.
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4: Here's your Saturday weather forecast for eastern South Carolina. It's going to be dangerously hot today. Mostly sunny with a 55% chance of an isolated afternoon shower or thunderstorms. And for your southern 500 forecast, looks like a morning storm, but it's clearing up for the afternoon with your high in the mid-80s.
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1: No matter what you're going through, I know that you can stand. For your life is in.

0: Almighty 105.1. We're playing the absolute best in today's gospel music. And yes, it's yet another great Saturday afternoon. Hi there, I am the Captain Ernie D.
1: And me,
0: my partner, is here. Trustworthy dude. All right, guys, let's get into more music, okay? This is Mary Mary, and we're hoping that they'll get back together soon, but I think they're really involved with other projects that they're excited about, so we're happy for them too, okay? They chose to tag this one back in 2005, yesterday, Sunday morning. Welcome on in, all right? Thank you very much. We're Almighty 105.1. Good afternoon.

0: Almighty 105.1. That's Daryl and PJ Morton. Daryl Walls, as a matter of fact. You know this guy, PJ, I'm speaking about? He's crossing over periodically. What do I mean? He's involved with some R&B projects. Yes, teaming up with other artists on that side. They used to say rhythm and blues. That's what my father used to say. I want to listen to some of that rhythm and blues music. I'll tell you. But anyway, I got to show some love to my hardworking crew all over the PD this afternoon, working hard. And listen, if you have to be outside with a job, make absolutely sure that you hydrate it. I'm telling you, this heat is no joke. 105, 107 feels like. Woo! But it's all right. We'll be all right. Stay inside if you have to.
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Almighty 105.1, your glory to see you. That's Ernest Pugh. Songs doing extremely well across the country. It's a beautiful

0: That's a great song there by LaShawn Pace. Once again, Don't Ever Wonder. It was covered by, originally, by an R&B artist. Here we go, game it, R&B. His name happens to be Maxwell, okay? All right, good afternoon. Once again, welcome on in. Certainly glad you're with us. Want to tell you about a great, great, great celebration, all right? Aimwell Free Will Baptist Church, that's over in Lynchburg. They're going to be celebrating their great pastor, Elder O'Neill Graham, and elect lady Annie D. Graham, 15 years. Yes, indeed. It's also going to be a retirement celebration. What? Pastor's retiring? Oh, come on, Elder. You ready to go some more? That's going to happen Sunday. As a matter of fact, tomorrow afternoon at 3 o'clock, okay? And the guest speaker will be the Reverend Nathaniel Wilson from New Jerusalem Missionary Baptist Church. That's in Lake City. We're Almighty 105.1.
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6: Here's your Saturday weather forecast for eastern South Carolina. It's going to be dangerously hot today. Mostly sunny with a 55% chance of an isolated afternoon shower or thunderstorms. And for your southern 500 forecast, looks like a morning storm, but it's clearing up for the afternoon with your high in the mid-80s.
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Almighty 105.1. 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Wow. How often do we try to take control of that? 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

0: Almighty 105.1, Mariah Carey and the Clark Sisters, Jesus I Do, still going strong. Yes, yes, indeed. Got to show some love to my folks in Hemingway. Yay! How you doing, Hemingway, South Carolina? Let's go back to Hartsville. Yay! How you guys doing in Hartsville? Certainly glad you are. I got a little interesting word that I think will just pick up your spirits, just in case you're feeling a little down today. All right? Give thanks to the Lord, for he is what? He's good. That's right. His love endures forever. There you go.
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0: Almighty 105.1 Kirk Carr in the Sanctuary. Yes, indeed. How you doing? Doing good? Doing good? I am. My body says he is. Sounds like you need some water, dude. Hey, guys, got to tell you about the 43rd anniversary of Aretha and the Gospel Caravans. Happens tomorrow at 4 o'clock. And if I'm not mistaken, I think it's going to be held at the Redeem Outreach Ministries. That's on South Blanding Street in Lake City. The evangelist is, the pastor is Evangelist Ethel Graham. Now, I hope that's the location. All right? I hope so.
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7: Here's your Saturday weather forecast for Eastern South Carolina. It's going to be dangerously hot today. Mostly sunny with a 55% chance of an isolated afternoon shower or thunderstorms. And for your Southern 500 forecast, looks like a morning storm, but it's clearing up for the afternoon with your high in the mid-80s.
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Jamal Bates in the morning, Josilia Williams in the midday, Willie Moe Jr. in the afternoon, and Darlene McCoy at night. 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

0: Almighty 105.1, Tanya Nolan there. Aunt's Blessings, a brand new project. Of course, it's been around several months now. But hey, guys, you know, normally we do, it's time to get your laugh on in this segment. But, you know, I want you to know some of the reasons as to why we do it. And it's because, you know, Christian humor has a way of lifting the spirit and bringing joy and reminding us not to take ourselves too seriously, okay? All right? Whether you need a quick laugh or a clean story to share. Listen, little funny stories will brighten your day. Trust me when I say it. I know it does for me. Got to show some love for Timminsville and Florence. Thank you, as always. We're Almighty 105.1.
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I wrote another song about 40 years ago. Went like this.

0: Almighty 105.1 Near the Cross, the Mississippi Mass Choir. Top of the afternoon. Certainly hope you're having a wonderful one, just like we are in the studio. Staying cool. Hey, guys, did you hear me earlier in the show when I mentioned the fact that there's going to be a retirement celebration over at Aimwell Free Will Baptist Church in Lynchburg? The pastor there is Elder O'Neill Graham, and he's retiring. Yes, indeed. The program is at 3 o'clock tomorrow afternoon. But here's the thing. I love the colors that they have kind of put together. And they're saying the colors, burnt orange with a touch of silver. I hear you.
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1: 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Happening at Redeemed Outreach Ministries, 241 South Brandon Street in Lake City, where evangelist Ethel Graham is pastor. 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
4: Here's your Saturday weather forecast for Eastern South Carolina. It's going to be dangerously hot today. Mostly sunny with a 55% chance of an isolated afternoon shower or thunderstorms. And for your Southern 500 forecast, looks like a morning storm, but it's clearing up for the afternoon with your high in the mid-80s.
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sousaphones. Well, they call them tubas, too, you know. And there's a church in Charlotte I had the opportunity to visit several years ago. And the music ministry, just those horns, man. Trumpet, trombone, tubas, baritone. Man, you're talking about...

Almighty 105.1, playing today's best gospel music. Yes, indeed, that's Ron Carter and Ricky Dillard right there. Got to show some love to, as a matter of fact, his brother's name is kind of similar, except he says, my name is Ronald. But anyway, he and his wife, Eva, they're celebrating their anniversary today. So happy 40 years. Happy anniversary, guys. All right. Well, it's time now for your words of wisdom. And today's topic, say thank you. And we're using the book of Psalm, the 103rd chapter, verse 1 and 2, when it reads thusly. Bless the Lord, O my soul, and all that is within me. Bless his holy name. Bless the Lord, O my soul, and forget not all his benefits. Hey, guys, let me ask you a question. When you were young and someone gave you something, your dad or your mom would remind you, now what do you say? You guys remember that? They wanted you to express gratitude for what you had received. Think of how generous God is to you and how grateful you are to him. So whenever you get a chance, take out a pencil and paper and write down a list of your blessings. The psalmist tells you not to forget any of them. You see, gratitude comes when you take time to count your past and present gifts and benefits. It is a fundamental response to God's grace. Prayer reaches its highest level as gratitude. Gratitude is the heart's memory of what God has done for you. Okay? The most complete prayer is a grateful thought toward heaven. Amen. Amen. Amen. Words of Wisdom Weekend. We do it for you. Kathy Taylor. Oh, how precious. Almighty 105.1.

Sincere right there. Almighty 105.1 after tonight. I'm going to bless the Lord. Hezekiah says, Love Fellowship Church. Almighty 105.1. Good afternoon.

0: Almighty 105.1. I'm going to keep on praising him. It's going to continuously be right there in my mouth. Well, guys, that's going to wrap it up for yours truly and the captain. I am the captain, by the way. I'm talking about and the captain. My partner, he's back there in the background. He looks like he's ready to go. Okay, just hold on tight, my brother. Hey, listen, if it's God's will, we'll get together tomorrow morning early, first Sunday of September, and we'll do this all over again. Till then, have yourself a great one. We'll talk to you. Bye now.
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7: Your Saturday night forecast for Eastern South Carolina stays warm, a low around 70. Tomorrow for the Southern 500 starts out with a morning storm chance, but conditions improve for the 5 o'clock. Drop of the green flag, 83 degrees will be your high.
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9: Ladies and gentlemen, please welcome to the stage my choir in their farewell concert and recording, the Tri-City Singers. Put your hands together. Come on, choir. Let's encourage them out there. 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

0: Jamal Bates in the morning and Darlene McCoy at night. 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
1: 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Hey!

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0: 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One.

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1: 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I just want to say

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0: Not only that, have you tried him?
1: Have you tried?
0: Well, if you tried him, do you have a report? 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

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Storm came, the lightning started flashing. The young man that was driving the car lost control of the automobile, ran off the road, and everybody was all right except him. They got out of the car, and just across the dirt road was a white house. They took him across there to that white house and knocked on the door, and a white lady came to the door and said, "Can I help you?" They said, "Ma'am, if you just let us, our brother just got in an accident. We want to just come in and make a telephone call. We want to call the doctor."

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And the little children, they were sitting there crying. They were all sitting there crying. And by that time, grandmama had got out of the car.

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She walked in and she looked at us.

0: She made her way to that closet, and there was just enough room for her to get in there. She walked in that closet. The children were walking behind her. She walked in that closet, and she closed the door, and before she talked to the Lord, she said this.
1: I'm out.

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1: Joselia Williams in the midday and Willie Moore Jr. in the afternoon.
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7: Your Saturday night forecast for eastern South Carolina stays warm, a low around 70. Tomorrow for the Southern 500 starts out with the morning storm chance, but conditions improve for the 5 o'clock drop of the green flag. 83 degrees will be your high.
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